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That's Jordan Knight with New Country Nights. Coming up, we'll make sure to continue that brand new country from Riley Green and Minutes Away. 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

0: K99.1 FM is Jordan Knight with New Country Nights. That Toby Keith, Riley Green collaborating with Think As You Drunk. Man, what a legend. And you know, birthdays sometimes can be tough. If your dad, your mom, maybe grandparents, maybe if you're so lucky to still have them in your life, if they're impossible to shop for because you go, they have everything. What am I supposed to get them? Just be glad you don't have to worry about this guy's birthday. Elon Musk, now a trillionaire. I mean, if you have a party like that, what do you get a guy for his birthday that has $1 trillion? Throwing that party with thousands in attendance. I mean, just his children alone hit that mark.
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0: 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It's Jordan Knight with New Country Nights. 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

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Big thanks to Warren County Veteran Services and also Affordable Glass and Mirror, bringing it to you, making America so great as we get into Jason Aldean, his latest on here.

is Taylor Swift, and this is my new song, I Knew It, I Knew You. But I knew it, I knew you. The song I Knew It, I Knew You came about because I was lucky enough to get to see a version of Toy Story 5. I immediately really identified with the characters, namely Jessie, and I wanted to write a song from her perspective.

0: K99.1 FM, Jordan Knight with new country nights. That brand new from Taylor Swift called I Knew It, I Knew You with Toy Story 5. That soundtrack looking great because if Taylor Swift has a song on it, it's enjoyable. Also, there's a piano version that I urge you to check out. Yeah, I think it's actually, it might be even better. If you like what you just heard, you're definitely going to like a slowed down version. As one of the big headlines that happened over the weekend, New York Knicks won the NBA championship. Yeah, the first big title in many, many years. The winner, New York City, of course. The big loser was everybody that was tired of seeing Taylor Swift at big sporting events. We're going to have to wait a while now.
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0: Here's a look at what's happening around the Miami Valley this week. Celtic Fest Ohio going to be happening this weekend at the Ohio Renaissance Festival. It's going to be on Saturday. You can shop, eat, drink, everything Celtic. It's all happening in one place. The festival's going to kick off at 11 a.m. and run through 10. Riverside JC's Music Festival, that's going on this weekend on Saturday. Lots of rock and roll music all day long, including a Motley Crue cover band, food trucks, beer garden, and all the proceeds going for a great cause to benefit projects of the Riverside community. Gates are going to open up at 2. Pickle Fest, that's happening this weekend at Austin Landing. The festival is going to have everything pickle, food, live entertainment, beer garden. It kicks off at 3 and runs till 10:30. The Green County Strawberry Festival is going to be happening at the Green County Fairgrounds in Xenia both Saturday and Sunday this weekend. Monster Truck Rides, lots of food, arts and craft booths, live entertainment. Festival kicks off at 10 a.m. and runs through 5 both days. And movies topping the box office this weekend include Disclosure Day, Scary Movie 6, and Obsession. 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
2: Here's a look at what's happening around the Miami Valley this week. Celtic Fest Ohio going to be happening this weekend at the Ohio Renaissance Festival. 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Lots of rock and roll music all day long, including a Motley Crue cover band, food trucks, beer garden, and all the proceeds going for a great cause to benefit projects of the Riverside community. Gates are going to open up at 2. Pickle Fest, that's happening this weekend at Austin Landing. 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It kicks off at 3 and runs till 10:30. The Green County Strawberry Festival is going to be happening at the Green County Fairgrounds in Xenia both Saturday and Sunday this weekend. Monster truck rides, lots of food, arts and craft booths, live entertainment. 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

K99.1 FM, Jordan Knight with New Country Nights. Continue to press play on the biggest songs, the ones that are most requested. I got brand new Kenny Chesney. If you haven't heard it, a lot of people loving it. Coming up following.

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0: 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Kenny Chesney called Carry On. 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And while you are and clicking that open mic button, why not answer the question of the night? Since Toy Story 5 is coming out, going to keep churning those out, right? If you were a character in Toy Story, what character would you be? I feel like a lot of my friends growing up would be yo-yos because, well, they were big fans of rap back in the day. Thank goodness that changed.
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1: 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Or barely awake. 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
14: Here's a look at what's happening around the Miami Valley this week. 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Lots of rock and roll music all day long, including a Motley Crue cover band, food trucks, beer garden, and all the proceeds going for a great cause to benefit projects in the Riverside community. Gates are going to open up at 2. Pickle Fest, that's happening this weekend weekend at Austin Landing. 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It kicks off at 3 and runs till 10:30. The Green County Strawberry Festival is going to be happening at the Green County Fairgrounds in Xenia both Saturday and Sunday this weekend. Monster truck rides, lots of food, arts and craft booths, live entertainment. Festival kicks off at 10 a.m. and runs through 5 both days. 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

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Enjoying every little bit of our Monday, I'll say. And getting you hooked up with $200 by letting us know what your opinion is on the music we play. 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

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Liking that you in Tip City. Getting your requests on right now. Number two, Jason Aldean, Don't Tell on Me. And the info to make sure you're there at Hastings Farm Fest and who you can see live there. It's coming up minutes from now. We'll do it.

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0: K99.1 FM music there with Riley Green and Toby Keith. Think as you drunk. It's New Country Nights. My name is Jordan. I always appreciate how many people always jumping on the K99.1 FM app, letting us know what songs should play. You in New Carlisle, we'll make sure to hear from you. And while you are there, make sure to nominate your dad, who's stepped up. This is really a couple days away from Father's Day and probably done things and taught you maybe a lesson, whether it was things to do or things not to do. Do as I say, not as I do type thing. I think he deserves that $2,000. And who knows, maybe he'll even break off a couple hundred to stay away on Father's Day. 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

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Dylan James here, kicking off your Tuesday. Howdy. Yeah, it's Tuesday, and I know we wish it was the weekend. So here's Eric Church to help us out.

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0: 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K99.1 FM. That called Carry On. I love that one from Kenny. Dylan James here. Good morning. Happy Tuesday to you. And K99.1 FM proud to present Hastings Farm Fest 26 with Priscilla Block, Dalton Dover, Hastings, and the Matt Clarkson Band. It's going to be Saturday, September 26th at the Clark County Fairgrounds. And tickets are on sale right now. This is one you don't want to miss. So go get them. All the details right there. 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

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I'm Dylan James, and I think Dylan is just the greatest name in history, so I'm going to give you two more right now. Dylan Marlowe and Dylan Scott. This is Boys Back Home. Yeah.

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0: Riley Green with New Country on K99.1 FM. Not called Think As You Drunk. Dylan James kicking off your Tuesday. And some of these women might be drunk. Listen to this. So you know Father's Day is this weekend. And there was a new survey out from Ashley Madison, the dating site for married people, that says 15% of moms are not sure who the father is for at least one of their children. And 6% of these women say they receive secret financial support from the person who, again, secretly fathered their child. Interesting survey. New Country, K99.1 FM.
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Just after 2 o'clock, New Country, K99.1 FM. Did you see Dan and Shay kicked off the opening U.S. match of the World Cup Friday night in L.A. by singing the national anthem? They were awesome. Here's Save Me the Trouble. I can see

is Taylor Swift, and this is my new song, I Knew It, I Knew You. But I knew it, I knew you. The song I Knew It, I Knew You came about because I was lucky enough to get to see a version of Toy Story 5. I immediately really identified with the characters, namely Jessie, and I wanted to write a song from her perspective.

0: Taylor Swift, I Knew It, I Knew You, New Country from Taylor on K99.1 FM. Dylan James here. Good morning. And this is your feel-good story for today. Listen to this. Pro Bible says a Cheshire, Connecticut high school softball pitcher named Janika Matos is legally blind, and she recently finished with a 27-0 record and 15 strikeouts in the state title game. She pitched a one-hit shutout, and she has a full scholarship to St. John's. Great story there. Love that. New Country, K99.1 FM.
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Colin James here in New Country, K99.1 FM, kicking off your Tuesday. And if you've not heard this song, I don't want you to go anywhere for the next 3.5 minutes. This is one of my favorites right now, and it might be from one of my long-lost brothers. Get it? Graylin James. 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

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Right here is the place to be because Nancy and Woody bring you the second date update, sponsored by Joseph Airport Toyota Hyundai. Here's Shaboozy.

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0: 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That called Carry on New Country K99.1 FM. Hey, happy Tuesday to you. It's Dylan here. And did you see this over the weekend? I love this story. A couple of German people are here in the U.S. A guy named Freddie and some of his friends are here for the World Cup. And they've never been here before, and they've discovered all kinds of American things, one of which being Ella Langley. They said they've never heard of her before coming to the United States, and that she has become the soundtrack of their vacation. Well, Ella saw this post and decided to send Freddie and his friends to her show on Thursday night. What an awesome trip to the U.S. A soccer match and an Ella Langley concert? Yeah.
1: All the Luke. And even this Luke.
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New Country K99.1 FM, and today is considered, I think, one of the most monumental holidays in history. And if you're thinking, Dylan, what the heck is it? I have no idea what today could possibly be. It's just Tuesday, right? No. It's National Cannoli Day, so let's celebrate. It's

0: Welcome back to Yeah, That's a Pepper Thing. First up, we've got Harrison wrapping his Dr. Pepper in a tiny quilt so it feels at home. Oh, how tender. That's a Pepper Thing! 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
0: She swears it makes it taste better. 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Why do they all do it? All for that sweet, delicious, truly one-of-a-kind taste of Dr. Pepper. It's a Pepper Thing!

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0: Hey there, Dayton. It's Luke Bryan, and this is my new song, Country and She Knows It.
1: She country and she knows it.
0: It's just about fun. Girls that are just being themselves and how us guys get wrapped up in it. 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

0: New country from Riley Green. That called Think As You Drunk. That's the way to kick off your Tuesday, isn't it? Dylan James here. Great to be with you. Good morning. And did you see this, all you peanut butter fans out there? We have science to back up loving peanut butter. Plant-Based News says, a new study reveals peanut butter supports both muscle power and brain health. Researchers found those who ate peanut butter had better memory recall, less stress, and lower anxiety. Scientists say eating minimally processed peanut butter is better than the highly refined versions of it. Yeah, I think we all knew that one. 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

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Joe and James here wrapping up my time for this Tuesday. Unfortunately, I have to go, but what if I don't? Maybe I'll just stay along all morning long. Nancy and Woody don't need to be here. Just kidding. They're next.

0: Country Mornings. Happy Tuesday. It's Taco Tuesday.
1: Taco Tuesday.
0: It's Taco Tuesday.
1: Is that on the menu tonight? In the Nancy Wilson compound?
0: In my dream menu.
1: Oh, yeah?
0: I have so much stuff on my dream menu.
1: Like what?
0: Ice cream.
1: We're always hungry.
0: Peanut butter.
1: Yeah.
0: Champagne.
1: You know what I was craving yesterday? It was like the most random. Like, I thought I was pregnant.
0: What?
1: I thought I was pregnant. It was so random.
0: What?
1: Marshmallows. Just out of nowhere.
0: You're like weird stuff.
1: You know what sounds good right now? A marshmallow. It's one of the big old fat ones, you know?
0: Listen, you're the dude that likes angel food cake.
1: Oh, I love it.
0: Which is like a marshmallow cake.
1: I love it.
0: Okay.
1: I don't know why. Yesterday afternoon, sitting there watching TV, I said, I could go for a marshmallow right now. Most random craving ever.
0: Are they gluten-free?
1: Some of them are,
0: okay.
1: Yeah. But yeah, I was just craving a marshmallow, Nancy. Just one of them big ones.
0: Maybe you were taking a nap and you were biting on your pillow.
1: Probably.
0: You're so weird. We love you.
1: I told you it was random. It didn't make any sense. I've never once craved a marshmallow in my life, but yesterday I was like, got a hankering for a marshmallow.
0: You know what? I can honestly say neither have I.
1: Yeah, it's the first time in my life.
0: Proud of it.
1: You know, if marshmallows are there, I'll always eat them, but I've never like gone out of my way. Yeah, I need a marshmallow.
0: But see, you like Peeps.
1: I love them. Love them.
0: Okay.
1: Love them.
0: Partly cloudy today.
1: Yeah. No marshmallows.
0: No marshmallow skies.
1: Might be some clouds that look
0: maybe.
1: Like a marshmallow. Maybe that's what it was.
0: Brittley says we're going to have some thunderstorms maybe later on today. And then tomorrow night's when we're going to get the fun.
1: Oh, yeah.
0: It's a level 3 storm tracking alert. Dun, dun, dun.
1: Sounds serious.
0: It could be.
1: Yeah.
0: You know what? I don't mind giving a heads up.
1: Oh, yeah.
0: You
1: always
0: know?
1: Be prepared.
0: The more you know. So temperatures are going to be in the upper 70s and the 80s again.
1: Ain't there yet.
0: 70s. Nope.
1: It's cold again this morning.
0: It is. Okay, so there you go.
1: 53 up there in Troy. Bundle up. Bundle up, Trojans.
0: Bundle up, Buttercup. Look, Richmond.
1: Sit around a fire.
0: 5-0.
1: Sit around a fire and roast a marshmallow in Urbana. They're in 50 as well.
0: Are we going to obsess about marshmallows today?
1: I don't know, Nancy.
0: I just want to be prepared.
1: I was either one of two things. I'm not going to say the other one. I might have been pregnant.
0: Oh. Yeah, man.
1: Yeah, man.
0: Yeah.
1: I wasn't that either. I wasn't that either. It was weird.
0: And speaking of that, can we give congratulations?
1: Oh, yeah.
0: To your brother?
1: Yeah.
0: Okay.
1: Little brother Brad and his now fiance Taylor.
0: That's awesome. Going
1: to get married. They got engaged.
0: They're
1: down
0: so cute.
1: Bonnaroo in Tennessee over the weekend.
0: So cute. So... congrats to these
1: yeah.
0: two. Marshmallows for everyone.
1: Marshmallows around the house. Nancy
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0: 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Look, it's 5:10. Ella Langley with your number one song in the country.
1: That was quick, wasn't it? She went straight to the top, didn't she?
0: Trajectory.
1: Oh, yeah.
0: Indeed she is, as she should be. And we are kind of in the middle.
1: Yeah, we're like lower part of the middle, aren't we?
0: We don't go nowhere.
1: No.
0: We're bottom feeders.
1: That's it.
0: It's okay.
1: That's it. You know what? And we stay where we belong. That's right where we need to be.
0: Woody and I are the catfish.
1: That's it.
0: Okay.
1: Eating off the bottom of the pond, baby.
0: We just stay out the way. You know what's coming up in less than 2 hours? We're going to tell you our country concert song of the day.
1: Oh, yeah.
0: Yesterday, somebody won tickets to the Thursday show to see Riley and all his friends. And today, we just have to wait.
1: Yep.
0: Because Woody and I will tell you the exact time it's going to play.
1: Exact time, exact song. All you got to do is make an appointment listening to figure it out.
0: Yeah. So that's coming up 7:10. And then on a Friday world premiere, Cole Swindell, we get to talk to him today.
1: Yeah. Brand new Cole coming out on Friday. Can't wait for that.
0: Called Girl Dad. He told everybody. He done did. Birthday bash, party with Pockle.
1: Mm-hmm.
0: Yesterday was his birthday.
1: What'd you say, 34? 34.
0: Probably got hangover.
1: Talk a little quieter for Parker this morning.
0: We got all this celebratory stuff coming up.
1: Yeah?
0: Yeah.
1: I mean, it's that time of year.
0: Hastings Farm Fest.
1: Yeah. We got tickets for that game time in a couple hours.
0: Summer Guide. Now we've added fireworks to it.
1: Yeah.
0: 2K for Father's Day continues. Billy's going to be at the Woodman Drive Kroger today. Go see Billy. Ask him about his guinea pigs.
1: Oh, that picture was so cute he posted yesterday. Has his little guinea outside.
0: He loves those girls. And then all kinds of concert stuff to sign up for.
1: Yeah, you just got to go check it out at the website, K99.1FM.com.
2: 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Seeing what we usually see for this time of the morning, great Tuesday morning drive. Starting out on the interstates or the main roads, we have no accidents, delays, or any early morning construction issues. I'm Jake Magnotta.
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12: Focusing in on a couple severe weather threats, one late afternoon into the early evening today, then tomorrow is the greatest threat with the approaching cold front. A lot of the storms are happening after 10 o'clock in the evening, running till about 4 o'clock in the morning on Thursday. Wind is the biggest threat. I'm meteorologist Brittley Ritz. Now back to New Country Mornings.

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0: 2026 is ripe for a lot of music for us, and I have a lot that I am really struggling not to share. I think it will be a

0: Woody here, a new country mornings with Lil Nick Carter and Lil Bunny. George Burns and Luke Bryan. Ride, ride, ride.
1: Rad.
0: And it's not ride, it's rad.
1: Rad.
0: R-A-H-D.
1: Gotta say it right.
0: If you were up in Adam, check out that sunrise.
1: Oh, that's really pretty, isn't it?
0: Stunningly beautiful. And see, he says that with Brittley in, right there in the picture, too.
1: I was talking about sunset now.
0: She's pretty, too. But, hey, today, chance of showers pretty much like all week long. A little more Bohemus tomorrow. But today, not too bad.
1: Yeah.
0: It's just chilly.
1: It is. It's like unseasonably cold, I feel like.
0: 57 degrees.
1: We are in the middle. We're on the tail end of June now, being the 16th, and it's 57 degrees out.
0: This is not fun.
1: No.
0: You know?
1: This isn't swimming pool weather.
0: It's not, you know, so they do all these, oh, the pool's open. I'm like, yeah.
1: Is it heated? Because if it ain't heated, I ain't coming.
0: Well, if y'all haven't heard, out of the country music world, two big stories. Brett Eldridge got married, but we don't know to who.
1: Yeah.
0: Could be AI.
1: Kidding. Could be.
0: Kidding. Some lovely lady he got married to, and then Jelly Roll and Bunny are getting unmarried.
1: I didn't want to believe it, Nancy. When I said I saw it last night on TMZ, and I'm like, you know, you can't trust everything from TMZ.
0: TMZ's pretty accurate.
1: They are. They're usually pretty accurate, but they're usually the first to the punch, you know, so you go check other stories. Like, oh, well, it's probably true. It's all over the place.
0: Well, says that it's mutual.
1: Yeah.
0: Private. Movers are already outside the home. So I wonder if Jelly's going to be the one, because all them animals are kind of like hers.
1: Yeah.
0: You know, on their farm.
1: Oh, yeah.
0: But the fact that it's going down is already.
1: Right.
0: Because he filed in May. I don't know. You know, we may never know. And you know what? To be honest with y'all, ain't none of our business.
1: That's exactly right. It ain't our business. You just stick to what you're supposed to know.
0: So for all of you out there going, then why the hell are you talking about it, huh? Because it's news.
1: Informing the public.
0: And we care about them.
1: Right.
0: I do.
1: Good people.
0: I know you do.
1: Yeah.
0: And it's sad.
1: It really is. Yeah.
0: You would hope that they would have been long term.
1: Yeah.
0: But maybe they'll get back together.
1: Who knows? Who knows?
0: Taylor Swift says no, but they might.
1: Are you going to sing the song, too?
0: Do you want me to?
1: Come on, sing us some T-Swift.
0: Here, Woody, look, marshmallows.
1: Oh,
0: look.
1: Where?
0: Ooh,
1: where?
0: There you go.
1: Don't want them now. It was yesterday.
2: 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That series continues tonight. And Mountain Dew Dunker Donuts have debuted at all Quick Trip locations. 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
12: We start off in the 50s, hit a high around 75 to 80 degrees, depending on where you are in the valley, with a chance for showers and storms after 3 o'clock. A few of them may be strong. Wind would be our biggest threat. I'm meteorologist Brittany Ritz. Now back to New Country Mornings.

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1: It's morning.
2: Oh, hey.

0: Morgan Wallen, I'm the problem. I think actually, y'all, today it's Woody.
1: Why?
0: Started out with the marshmallows.
1: That was yesterday's problem. I'm off the marshmallows today.
0: That begs the question, y'all. What bizarre craving have you had? Non-pregnancy related.
1: Yeah.
0: Non-illness.
1: Right.
0: Just random.
1: I could have swore I was pregnant yesterday. I'm just sitting in a chair watching TV and out of nowhere. Just one of those big. I don't want the mini ones that you throw in like hot chocolate. I wanted one of the big marshmallows. I don't know why. So I started looking through all the cupboards, looking through the house. We got big marshmallows in them. Nothing.
0: My sister and I were little. We used to take those and make them like powder puffs on our face. Because we're dumb. Okay. Did you hear about the World Cup is going on now? And everybody's like, if you are a soccer fan, obsessed about it. Some of the venues are selling bottled water for $8.
1: Not surprising. Not surprising, Nancy.
0: 16-ounce draft beer, $18.50.
1: Oh, yeah, there you go.
0: Non-alcoholic, $16.95.
1: Yep.
0: Hang on.
1: So you get, wait a minute.
0: Uh-huh.
1: So see, like a pop for $16, or I can get a beer for $2
0: Non-alcoholic
1: more?
0: Beer, Woody.
1: Oh, what?
0: Yeah.
1: What is the point?
0: Uh-huh.
1: What is the point?
0: $16 for nachos.
1: $16?
0: Nicky Montgomery's out. French fries, $16.75. $23 for chicken nuggets.
1: Not to mention the price of the ticket that they bought to even get into the arena that they're playing in, or stadium that they're playing in.

0: Hey.
1: Here's the thought.
0: How do these people sleep at night?
1: Eat before you go. Right?
0: Yeah, I guess so, but I'm just back on. How do they sleep at night charging people this much?
1: Very well.
0: I guess so, on their, like, golden sheets, huh?
1: Very well.
0: That's ridiculous. $18 for a beer. $16 for nachos. You probably get, like, one of them little tiny... They probably send it in one of them little tiny, like, cardboard boats, you know?
1: No, yeah. it's probably a mini helmet.
0: Yeah! Get, like, 7 chips and a little bit of cheese on there. There you go. $20.
1: Conversely, at the Dayton Dragons on Friday when Nikki and I went... she got nachos, and it was a good deal, and she said they were fantastic.
0: Yeah.
1: But she wouldn't get it in the big helmet. How can you not get it in the big helmet?
0: Well, then you got to carry around the helmet the rest of the game.
1: So?
0: Yeah.
1: It's, I mean, it's not like it's one the players wore.
0: I like getting, like, the Dippin' Dots in the mini helmets. You put the, go to the bathroom, rinse the mini helmet, you put that in your pocket.
1: I'm going to say this. All y'all are going to hate on me. Dippin' Dots are pointless. Just saying.
0: If you don't have ice cream, it's the next best thing, though. So I'm saying.
1: Pointless.
0: You go to Dare Ballpark. I don't know, but I'm pretty sure there's no ice cream vendors there. But they do have Dippin' Dots.
1: I can wait.
0: They do have Dippin' Dots. A nice hot day. You're checking out a ball game. Like, yeah, I can use some ice cream. Dippin' Dots will work.
1: Nikki's husband, Micah, was craving ice cream, and we said that very same thing to him, and he said words. Basically, no.
0: I mean,
1: pointless.
0: Got to make it work if it's all you got. Sorry, you're craving it. This is all we got. This is what you got.
1: Okay, Marshmallow Man.
0: Some marshmallows at Dare. Who knows?
2: 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Checking on I-75, 76-75 recently, looking at some busy spots. Still no major problems on this Tuesday morning. 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I'm Jake Magnotta.
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13: Focusing in on a couple severe weather threats, one late afternoon into the early evening today, then tomorrow is the greatest threat with the approaching cold front. A lot of the storms are happening after 10 o'clock in the evening, running till about 4 o'clock in the morning on Thursday. Wind is the biggest threat. I'm meteorologist Brittley Ritz, now back to New Country Mornings.

0: What's up, Dayton? It's Dylan Scott. Y'all don't want to miss this. It's the second date update. You can't make this stuff up.
1: Hey, what's up? This is Travis.
2: How's it going, Travis?
1: I'm all right.
2: What's the matter, dude?
1: This girl, Bella, she hasn't gotten back to me.
3: Why not?
2: That's rude, right?
3: Why not, Travis?
2: Yeah.
3: I can't imagine.
2: Come on, man. What's going on?
1: I don't know. I mean, I don't know. I mean, we met online. Everything felt all good. We agreed to meet at my friend's Super Bowl party. My boy was throwing a Super Bowl party because he wanted to, like, you know, see my friends and what have you, just to see me, just to meet a casual setting. So we did meet up, and everything was going really fly and good. I even won some money on the game, which is dope, definitely.
3: There you go.
1: And, I don't know, she just kind of left after and kind of, like, kind of ended in a weird, like, way. You know what I'm saying? Like, I don't know what happened, though, but because we were, like, vibing pretty good. We were chilling. And then, you know, at the end, she was like, all right, I'll see you later.
2: And then nothing, right?
1: Nada, yo.
3: Nada.
2: Nada. Okay. Yo, let's see what's up with her, Woody.
3: That's not very dope. Not to call back, is it? Give us about 10 minutes and we'll give her a call, okay, Travis?
1: All right.
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0: Hey, Miami Valley, it's Chris Young. It's second date update time. It makes your dating life not seem so bad when you hear that, right?
1: So Travis just said you won money betting on the Super Bowl. What do you want some money to? Is it like a little bit or something else?
2: Like a couple hundred.
1: So he could afford to take her out again?
3: It's gas money for the week.
1: Seriously?
2: Hell yeah.
3: All right, Travis, be real quiet. We're going to call Bella for you, okay?
2: All right.
4: Hello?
1: Hi, we're looking for Bella. Is she available? It's Nancy and Woody from K99.1 FM.
4: Oh, okay. Hello.
1: Hi, how are you today?
4: I'm good. How are you?
1: We're good. How are you, Woody?
3: I'm doing well. She doesn't even seem to be like suspicious why we're calling.
1: No.
3: Another day.
1: Do you listen to us?
4: Not really.
1: That's
4: sorry.
1: Okay. That's okay.
3: That's dope.
1: That is not dope.
3: That's dope.
1: Okay, well, on our show every day about this time, we do the second date update. Fill her in, Woody.
3: Okay, what that is when two people go out on a first date, and one person has fun on the date, and they want to have that second date, but can't get a hold of the other person.
1: Okay.
3: Yeah, okay. Yeah, you're catching the gist now. So we just talked to Travis. Invited you over to his buddy's house for a Super Bowl party, said you just up and left, like, okay, bye, I'm out, and now you're not talking to him anymore.
4: Okay, so he's just too weird for me. I thought that I was, like, going to his friend's party, and I was going to his friend's party because I thought, oh, I'll get a good read on him because I get to see the people he hangs out with, and his friends were nice. Like, that didn't ruin it for me at all, and I had fun, but then I was like, where is he? And he had gone to the kitchen, and he was getting us food, and this was during the game, and I was, like, wondering where he was, so I snuck out, and I was, like, turning the corner, and I saw him, and he was eating the skin off the fried chicken and then putting it back in the bucket. Like, it was so disgusting.
1: Wait a minute. Just peeling the skin off and then putting the chicken back in the bucket?
4: Yes.
1: So it's like naked chicken?
4: Yeah.
3: It's not fried chicken anymore. It's just chicken.
1: Did you see him do that?
4: No. And I just left the party because I was like, I can't even look him in the eye after he's done something so weird and disgusting. So I just left. I was like, I'm done.
1: What the hell? Travis.
4: It was crazy.
1: What the hell, Travis? Come on, dude.
3: Travis is on the line, by the way, Bella.
4: Oh, man.
1: I got to hear this.
2: I don't even know why you're spying on me like that. Like,
1: Wait a minute.
2: It's weird.
4: Oh, my God. You're so weird. I can't believe you do that.
2: I mean, first of all, like, it's not a thing. It's like, some people don't like the skin. I'm just eating the skin for them.
4: This is a group setting, though. These are other people eating the chicken as well. And, like,
2: I wash my hands, though. I wash my hands before I did it. So it's not like it's polluted or anything like that.
3: It makes it acceptable. Wash his hands, Nancy.
1: But how do you explain that when it was a KFC bucket, right? Right?
4: Yeah.
1: And you know what to expect with that? And inside is naked chicken?
3: Somebody's going to find out eventually.
2: Yeah. Y'all blowing this up, though, too much. For real. So basically, I was going to plan. It was just two pieces of chicken, and I was planning to go back to those two pieces anyway. You know what I'm saying?
4: No, you need to know that this is weird. You're weird. That's disgusting. Your friends are going to find out how weird you are. Like, that's unsanitary, and you should really, like, analyze why you do that. Maybe go to some therapy.
3: I mean, you're not wrong, Bella. It is weird. It is weird to do, but it is the best part of the fried chicken.
1: Yeah, but if he put it on his
4: everybody plate. Deserves it just like him.
3: We
4: wanted that, too.
1: Right?
3: The skin's the best part.
1: But if he put it on his own plate and he did that,
3: yeah.
1: But not like...
4: Right.
1: I mean, that's something like a little kid would do, Travis, right?
4: Yes.
1: It's like eating... Is it you that... No, somebody else I know pulls out the onions from the onion ring.
3: That's not me.
1: Eats the outside of the onion ring.
4: Ugh.
2: I mean,
1: For real?
2: I am what I am. You know what I'm saying? Like, my friends know about me. It's not a big thing. They know, like, my boy knows, like, I do. Like, it's all good. You know what I'm saying? I don't know why you flipped out on that, or you couldn't just, like, talk to me about that person to person. Instead, I had to go to radio to track you down. And then you're trying to make me look like a weirdo when it's, like, you're the one that's, like, spying on people and then not telling them, like, what's up. You're not following
4: you're the
2: back.
4: Weirdo that called a radio station and then, you know, now, like, it's out there that you eat chicken out of a group bucket.
1: And put it back.
3: I think that's the part where the wheels fell off, Travis, was putting the chicken back in the bucket. Like, you could have just put that on play if you're going back for it and taking it out and watch the game.
2: I mean, you're making that all sound, like, way too bigger than it is. You know what I'm saying? Like, I don't know, man. With the stuff going on in the world today, you complain about, like, me taking the skin off the piece of chicken? For real? Like,
3: weird. Me and chicken.
2: Nah, I mean, like, I don't know. Like, you're making it. You've never done that. You've never taken, a skin off of chicken and eat that skin, and then, like, you save a piece of chicken later or something like that?
3: Yes, I have, but I've also ate the chicken. I didn't put it back in a bucket.
1: Well, not in a community bucket. Yeah. That's just a thing,
3: that's
1: I guess.
3: A lot of people eat the fried chicken from KFC. They peel the skin off first because it is the best part. But they also eat the chicken. They don't just put the chicken back in the bucket.
1: Yeah, dude. You touched it.
4: Gross.
3: Gross.
1: Well, I mean, I feel a little bit like I'm a Twilight Zone and we're talking to Bailey Zimmerman.
3: A little bit.
1: I mean, that's okay because we adore him.
3: Chocolate milk on the side.
1: And the quirkiness. But obviously you wanted to get hold of Bella. And the whole thing is now that we've got you both on the line, we can offer you another chance to go out again, right?
3: Yeah, we could pay for everything. Set it all up. We just have to have both of you agreeing to it.
4: No. That's a hard no.
2: Yeah, you know what? I'm good too. So you take your greasy little butt away.
3: What?
1: Her greasy little butt.
3: Oh, Travis.
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7: 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Just pulled up a few highway cameras looking at 675 and North Fairfield Road in Beaver Creek, also I-70 near Route 68 in Springfield, and I-75 through downtown Dayton. Traffic's moving well in these busy spots. All of the interstates are in good shape this morning. We've had no problems. I'm Jake Mack.
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17: We start off in the 50s, hit a high around 75 to 80 degrees, depending on where you are in the valley, with a chance for showers and storms after 3 o'clock. A few of them may be strong. Wind would be our biggest threat. I'm meteorologist Brittany Ritz. Now back to New Country Mornings.

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0: Hey, y'all, this is Bradley Gilbert, and this is my new song.
2: Girl, you look good. Damn.
0: Good Damn is a song I wrote with my good friends Brock Berry Hill, Taylor Phillips, and a fella you might know by the name of Hardy.
3: It's a song about shooting your shot.

0: Colin Gilbert right there on New Country Mornings with Nancy and Woody. New stuff from him called Good Damn. Good Damn.
1: Nancy's cussing. It's too early in the morning to be saying those words, Nancy.
0: Y'all knew this potty mouth was around. That's why I always had lava in my mouth.
1: Lava, huh?
0: Oh, man.
1: Lava soap?
0: Yeah. That's the worst.
1: I'm not sure there's any bar soap that tastes good, Nancy.
0: Although my nephews would tell you that worse than that was liquid soap.
1: Uh-huh. That's what I always
0: on
1: did.
0: Your tongue.
1: Yep. That's what I always had to do. The liquid was, because you can't get rid of it. Just like, it's just there. Like bar soap.
0: Did your mom make you have to like hold it in there for how many seconds or whatever? Did it correct your behavior?
1: No.
0: I didn't think so.
1: Let's be honest here, Nancy. No.
0: I didn't think so.
1: No, I got wiser and looked around before I said words like that. Okay, mom's not here.
0: Okay.
1: As Brownie said, good damn.
0: You know what? And your daddy, God rest his soul, is not with us anymore, but he's like, yeah, Kyler.
1: Uh-huh.
0: That's your payback. Yes.
1: That kid. He got worse mouth than you and I put together.
0: Does he use it appropriately?
1: Unfortunately, yes.
0: How do they know?
1: I don't... I mean, I know, but I don't want to say why I know. Yeah. It's not my fault. Can't be.
0: You know, and knowing him, he's all spicy and everything. If you go, you can't use those words. Well, you do.
1: His big thing, he it used to be the sucker.
0: Yeah, see you suckers.
1: Now it's see you nerds.
0: Well, that's not bad. See you
1: nerds. I know, he's getting nicer, I guess. Nerds is nicer than sucker.
0: But nerds is so OG.
1: But then yesterday I told you, I forget what I said to him. He was doing something. I was telling him to stop. He just looks at me, like squints his eye. Dad, chill. I'm like, excuse me? It was one of those things that it was so funny. I had to turn my back. I'm like, I should be laughing right now. I should be correcting this kid for telling me to chill, but that was pretty funny.
0: He got you, didn't he?
1: Oh, yeah. Left me speechless. Nancy and Woody.
2: 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Despite Sunday's weather, the Dayton Air Show pulled big attendance numbers this weekend with over 90,000 people there. Plans are underway for next year's show with the return of the U.S. Air Force Thunderbirds. Jelly Roll has filed for divorce from his wife, Bunny XO, according to a report from TMZ. According to the sources who spoke with TMZ, the decision to end the marriage was mutual and remains a private family matter. The CMA Theater will stream Country Music Hall of Famer Alan Jackson's sold-out farewell concert, Last Call, One More for the Road, the finale, live on Saturday, June 27th at 8:30 p.m. Alan Jackson, the last show, will air later this year on NBC. From the WHI Radio Newsroom, I'm Larry Hanscott.
3: 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And with the bright sunshine, we've had a great drive on all highways. Traffic still flowing well in all directions. There are no accidents blocking any lanes or problems for you to get around. I'm Jake Magnotta. K99.1.
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5: Lainey Wilson said in her documentary that she wrote a letter to Tim McGraw as a little girl since they grew up in the same Louisiana small town, but he never got it. 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
8: Focusing in on a couple severe weather threats, one late afternoon into the early evening today, then tomorrow is the greatest threat with the approaching cold front. A lot of the storms are happening after 10 o'clock in the evening, running till about 4 o'clock in the morning on Thursday. Wind is the biggest threat. I'm meteorologist Brittley Ritz, now back to New Country Mornings.

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0: Nashville is the center of country music, and for the hottest news around, listen up right now to Nancy and Woody. They got you.
1: Indeed, we do. Well, I'll tell you two big stories. Jelly Roll and Bunny have split. Jelly Roll filed for divorce from Bunny in Tennessee last month. Supposed to be amicable. And they're just going their separate ways after 10 years of marriage and countless years together.
2: Oh, yeah.
1: And then Brett Eldridge got married, but we don't know to who.
2: Who, what, or when, it says. I mean, his dating life has been kept private, and he has every right to do that. But, yep, congratulations to Brett Eldridge and his wife. We don't know her name. Well, Co Wetzel launched a limited edition men's apparel line. So if you want to dress like Co, it's usually it's going to be basically your traditional jeans, flannel shirt and white shirt, but it's called Rock and Roll Denim with Western Heritage. So Co Wetzel now has his own apparel line.
1: Good for him.
2: Mm-hmm.
1: And coming up in just a little bit, we're going to tell you our country concert song of the day. That is coming up July 9th, 10th, and 11th up in Fort Loramie. We're super excited. We've done this way over 10 years, of 10 years. And we will continue that tradition coming up in a bit.
2: Yep. 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
4: 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Well, this morning I've yet to see any problems on the highways, and we've had no accidents reported across the Miami Valley. I did minutes ago hear that there may be some issues with the traffic lights at Far Hills Avenue and Alex Bell Road in Centerville, just south of 675. Heard they're flashing, so might have to treat this as a four-way stop. I'm Jake Magnotta.
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13: Here's a look at what's happening around the Miami Valley this week. Celtic Fest Ohio going to be happening this weekend at the Ohio Renaissance Festival. 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Gates are going to open up at 2. 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It kicks off at 3 and runs till 10:30. The Green County Strawberry Festival is going to be happening at the Green County Fairgrounds in Xenia both Saturday and Sunday this weekend. 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And movies topping the box office this weekend include Disclosure Day, Scary Movie 6, and Obsession. 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
21: We start off in the 50s, hit a high around 75 to 80 degrees, depending on where you are in the valley, with a chance for showers and storms after 3 o'clock. A few of them may be strong. Wind would be our biggest threat. I'm meteorologist Brittany Ritz. Now back to New Country Mornings.

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I love Nancy and Woody, but don't tell anybody. I have my reputation to think about. 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

0: Lance MacArthur from Hardy, Eric Church, Tim McGraw, and Morgan Wagen. It's the Fabulous Four. Four Horsemen, as we've determined. Coming up in about, not even 10 minutes. We're going to tell you today's country concert song of the day.
1: That's right.
0: That you're supposed to be listening for if you want to go.
1: Yep. Easiest way to win your way into country concerts.
0: I would think so. Because we all want to go.
1: Oh, yeah. Okay. It's always a good time up there in Fort Laramie.
0: Now, you were just telling me about a new Oreo cookie.
1: Oh, my goodness. I was just scrolling through Facebook. You know, there's suggested, of course, Oreo comes up as a suggested post on my feed. But, yeah, they're apparently teaming up with Reese's, Nancy, and putting the Reese's peanut butter filling in between the cookies.
0: Haven't they done that before? Or they should have.
1: If not, yeah, they should have a long time ago if they haven't. But, yeah, it looks delicious.
0: Did you see that M&M's is releasing a banana nut bread flavor? Doesn't sound good to me.
1: I don't mind banana nut bread, but I don't think I'd like it in M&M form. You know what I mean?
0: It's basically a peanut M&M.
1: Yeah.
0: But the chocolate tastes like banana bread.
1: Oh, you taking the chocolate completely out of it?
0: No, it's banana bread flavored chocolate.
1: See what I'm saying? Yeah.
0: Yeah.
1: Oh.
0: And now see if it's that banana fake taste that you hate.
1: Yeah.
0: Or do you like that?
1: I, like I said, I don't mind banana nut bread. It's not my favorite. I'm not going to go out of my way for it, but if it's there, I'll eat it.
0: Hmm.
1: I think I'll pass on these M&Ms, though.
0: It's supposed to taste like chocolate chip banana nut bread.
1: Yeah, that's good stuff. It is. Chocolate chip banana nut bread.
0: Well, you can have mine.
1: No, okay.
0: Okay.
1: Appreciate it.
0: If you want to.
1: More for me.
0: And then I saw that they're doing another competitive eating competition. Not Joey Chestnut.
1: Was he out of trouble yet?
0: Yeah, he's going to be able to do his thing.
1: He's all cleared. He's good for the fourth. Okay.
0: Well, I mean, he's cleared.
1: Good for the fourth.
0: So this involves ramen noodles. It's going to be in San Diego this Saturday. Competitive eater Raina Huang is going to attempt to eat 10-pound bowl of ramen noodles.
1: In how many minutes?
0: I don't know.
1: 10-pound bowl. How big of a bowl is that? Yeah, you're talking.
0: Basin.
1: Yeah, you're talking a big bowl for 10 pounds of them.
0: I don't like ramen noodles. Do you like them? A lot of folks do. They said they're tasty.
1: I don't mind them. I'll eat them. Another thing I'm not going out of my way for, but if they're there, yeah, why not? I'll eat them. Why not?
0: Nothing like a marshmallow. Who people keep, all y'all, you know you can contact Woody on social media. He's got his social media. Please tell Woody to put the marshmallows in an air fryer.
1: In an air fryer,
0: there
1: huh?
0: you go. Somebody said put your marshmallows.
1: That kind of like a roasted one?
0: Craving marshmallows yesterday.
1: It was random. Like I said, it was like I was pregnant, Nancy. Just sitting there watching TV and all I wanted was a marshmallow.
0: Well, everybody's looking out for you.
1: I appreciate it, guys.
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0: right there. It's 7:09. Nancy, what are you right here with you? 58 degrees. Now, did you put up that story yet? I wasn't sure if you were going to, if Ellen Cody Johnson doing Reba's whoever's in New England.
1: Yeah.
0: They paired up to doing that.
1: How about it?
0: Yeah, I mean, it's hard to hit those Reba notes for Cody. But you know what? He gave it an effort.
1: Let's be honest. Only Reba can hit Reba notes. She is the only one that can hit those notes the way Reba McEntire does.
0: Factual. Now, guess what's coming up, y'all? July 9th, 10th, and 11th. That would be Country Concert 2026. And we're just smack dab in the beginning of our Song of the Day. Every day, Woody and I are going to tell you the song and the artist. Now, everybody's going to tell you that all day long, but only we will tell you what time it's going to play.
1: The exact time. Mm-hmm. And today, are we ready? We'll just go ahead and play a little clip of it. Ready for the Song of the Day?

0: the amazing immortal Alabama.
1: Alabama.
0: Who are going to be there Friday, July 10th, along with Cole Swindell, Ernest, Tracy Byrd, Preston Cooper, Brian Martin. The list goes on and on and on and on and on. And you can win tickets when we play that song in its entirety. When?
2: Let's see here. Between the hours of 3 and 5 with Shane.
3: More specifically, 4:55 in the afternoon.
0: Right before 5.
1: Yep.
0: Okay. So you get in your car, leave work a little bit early.
3: Oh, yeah.
0: And just sit there and wait for it.
3: Or just have us on your computer. We play us on the website. Mm-hmm. Tell your boss what's going on. Yeah. They won't mind.
0: You know, and no matter if you listen on your computer or on the app or in the car, we wait for the song to play on everything before we start answering phones to make it fair.
3: Oh, yeah.
0: So again, Alabama.
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0: Caller 9 gets to go to the Friday show. 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
4: 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Still a very nice Tuesday morning drive with bright sunshine. If you're taking the interstates, a couple traffic issues. Had a recent crash reported near the fairgrounds in Montgomery County. This is the Jefferson Township area. Infirmary Road at Birdland Avenue. Also heard that the traffic lights earlier were flashing. You'll need to treat this intersection as a four-way stop. If so, at Far Hills Avenue and Alex Bell Road in Centerville, just south of 675. I'm Jake.
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9: 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What?

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8: Focusing in on a couple severe weather threats, one late afternoon into the early evening today, then tomorrow is the greatest threat with the approaching cold front. A lot of the storms are happening after 10 o'clock in the evening, running till about 4 o'clock in the morning on Thursday. Wind is the biggest threat. I'm meteorologist Brittley Ritz, now back to New Country Mornings.

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0: What's up, Dayton? It's Lee Rice. It's hard enough to get a first date, right? Well, check this out. It's the second date update. Good thing I'm off the market.
1: Hey, it's Christian Hahn of sponsor Joseph Airport Toyota Hyundai. Have you ever seen a collision test end well? Let's see if we can send these two crash dummies back out on a second date.
2: Hey, guys. My name's Eric.
3: Hey, Eric. How are you?
2: I'm doing good. How about you guys?
3: Well, we're good. What's going on?
4: We covered that, didn't we?
3: I think we did. He's nervous, obviously, a little bit.
2: Yeah, I am.
3: What's up?
2: I am. Okay. I have a friend, and we've been friends for like a super long time. We've actually been friends all the way since we were in high school.
3: Okay.
2: And I finally like asked her out if we could go out on a date, and like she seemed like really excited about it. So I was like, okay, this is already going way better than I thought. So what we ended up doing, because I wanted to go somewhere chill, so you know, we didn't do anything too crazy. We just went to Old Scratch.
3: Ooh, pizza!
4: Oh, it's good pizza too.
3: Very good decision.
2: Yeah, thank you. Kind of perfect for like a first date.
3: Yeah,
2: you know, but like I feel like we had a great time, but now things have gotten real awkward, and I'm a little bit worried about what went wrong.
3: Okay, so if it's awkward now, you have talked to her, but she's kind of cold or something, is that it?
2: Well, yeah, she's not responding to my text the way that she normally does. Like, kind of the thing where I'm getting the one-word answers.
3: Gotcha.
4: That's not good, Eric.
2: Had that happen. It's not. I knew the minute it happened, I was like, uh-oh.
4: Well, you called the right people. You might not like what we find out, but we're going to find out for you.
2: Okay, well, yeah. I know.
3: Okay, who is she? Did you tell us her name yet?
2: Her name's Margot.
3: Margot, cool name.
4: That is cool.
3: Cool name.
4: Kind of reminds you of like a Christmas Vacation.
3: No.
4: The neighbor.
3: No,
4: the
3: I
4: neighbor.
3: Was thinking something
4: Why is the
3: cooler.
4: Carpet wet, Todd?
3: But anyway, now, like supermodel name. But anyway, okay, we're going to call Margot. So if you can hang out for a little bit, we'll see what's up.
2: All righty.
5: 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That series continues tonight. And Mountain Dew Dunker Donuts have debuted at all Quick Trip locations. 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
6: 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Not seeing any backups. Haven't had any accidents reported from police. There was an accident reported in the Jefferson Township area a little before 7 o'clock. This is near the fairgrounds at Infirmary Road and Birdland Avenue. 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
15: Lainey Wilson said in her documentary that she wrote a letter to Tim McGraw as a little girl since they grew up in the same Louisiana small town, but he never got it. The two finally met at CMA Fest, and Tim wrote a response to Lainey's letter as if he did get it all those years ago. Hastings Farm Fest is returning to the Clark County Fairgrounds Pavilion on September 26th with a lineup that includes Matt Clarkson Band, Hastings, Dalton Dover, and Priscilla Block. 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
16: We start off in the 50s, hit a high around 75 to 80 degrees, depending on where you are in the valley, with a chance for showers and storms after 3 o'clock. A few of them may be strong. Wind would be our biggest threat. I'm meteorologist Brittany Ritz. Now back to New Country Mornings.

0: Hey, Dayton, this is Russell Dickerson. You can't make this stuff up, and it's a second date update. I can't wait to hear this.
1: It's Christian Hahn of sponsored Joseph Airport Toyota Hyundai. Have you ever messed up a date so bad that you need a radio station to fix it? Check this out.
2: Okay, so Eric, you and Margo went out to Old Scratch. You said you'd known her since high school. Have you guys like been friends and hung out before, like in a group setting or something, before you actually went on a date now?
3: Oh, yeah. I mean, like, we've hung out. We've even hung out, like, just the two of us before without it being a date.
4: Okay, so they know each other well.
2: Yeah.
4: Okay, so shall we find out what happened?
2: Yep, let's dial her up.
5: Hello?
2: Hello, yes, we are looking for Margo.
5: Yes, this is Margo. Who's this?
2: Really cool name, isn't it, Nancy?

0: dropped me off at my house and he leaned in for a kiss, finally. And I've been waiting for this for so long. And it was terrible. Like, his mouth was, like, all over everywhere. Like, you know how it is. Like, some people are like that. And he, like, licked my chin at one point.
1: What?
2: He licked your chin?
0: And I was like, waiting for this moment, you know? And it was just, like, a dud. And I was like, oh, my gosh. Really?
1: Well, maybe
0: of course
1: he was
0: this
1: just
0: happening to me.
1: I mean, so he was extra slurpy.
2: Oh, that's a terrible word.
1: It's that.
2: That's so gross.
1: You know what I mean, right,
2: yeah,
1: Margo? You know what I mean.
0: Yes, I do. Oh. Unfortunately.
2: Oh, so outside of the terrible kiss, everything went well, though, right?
0: Everything but the kiss.
2: Yeah.
0: Yes.
2: That was a deal breaker for you, huh?
1: So it was just that it was slurpy.
0: Yeah.
1: I mean,
2: stop using that word.
1: Now listen, you guys went. You had pizza. Was there like halitosis involved or bad breath or anything?
0: Thing, or? Yeah, that too.
2: Well, I mean, you ate the pizza too, Margot.
0: I mean, I'm not. I mean, I pop mints. I have Altoids.
2: Okay.
3: Oh, well, okay. Hey, now I don't think that's. I've had people tell me I am a great kisser.
0: That's wrong. Somebody lied to you because you're not a good kisser, and I'm telling you that as a friend.
2: Eric, were you trying to lick her chin?
3: Okay, there's a chance I might have done too much. Maybe I think I was a little too into it, but I don't know. I mean, I can pull back on that. I can get back to the fundamentals, you know. I could work on kiss technique.
0: That was the worst kiss I've ever had in my life.
3: I thought I was onto something there, but hey, I can accept.
0: I like you as a person, and I hope we can laugh about this, but I don't think we can be romantically involved.
1: That's cut and dry, isn't it, Woody?
2: Sure is.
1: We're supposed to try and send you guys out on a second romantic date, right, Woody?
2: Yeah, we don't just send friends out on second date update.
1: But you both got to want to go.
0: No.
2: Eric seems like taken back. Like he was completely caught off guard by this being the factor of why
1: Slurpee.
2: He and Marco did not work.
1: Woody didn't like Slurpee.
2: So I don't know what it is about that word.
1: Slurpee?
2: Yeah, stop saying it.
1: It's like moist.
3: I love him. Yeah, that is. Ugh.
1: Okay, so yes or no?
3: Oh, man.
1: Margo said no.
0: I'm so sorry.
2: Eric is at a loss of words, Nancy.
3: I am glad we were able to at least have some fun. I am really sorry about that kiss. I guess I was a little overconfident with my technique, and I got a little experimental. I did too much. That's my bad. I'm sorry.
2: Well, it sounds like they could still be friends, though, right?
1: That's what she said.
2: Yeah.
1: Okay. Well, sorry, guys.
3: No, that's okay. I've learned a lot of valuable information today, and I need to get work on my technique.
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7: 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Got reports of a crash on southbound 75 just past Benchwood Road coming out of the Vandalia area. Traffic is a little slow. It's not a big problem right now, thankfully. Looks like you'll be able to stay on southbound 75. Give yourself a few extra minutes. Also, a traffic issue to pass along in Greene County. We have this confirmed. Trabine Road closed between Dayton Xenia Road and Route 35. A truck spilled asphalt on the road, so that's being cleaned up. So instead of Trabine Road, looks like the closest detour would be Orchard Lane. I'm Jake Magnotta.
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2: 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The Green County Strawberry Festival is going to be happening at the Green County Fairgrounds in Xenia both Saturday and Sunday this weekend. 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
7: Focusing in on a couple severe weather threats, one late afternoon into the early evening today, then tomorrow is the greatest threat with the approaching cold front. A lot of the storms are happening after 10 o'clock in the evening, running till about 4 o'clock in the morning on Thursday. Wind is the biggest threat. I'm meteorologist Brittley Ritz, now back to New Country Mornings.

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0: 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Got what it takes to win? Here's your chance, or prove it.
1: All right. Well, since we decided yesterday that we're going to play Who's Your Daddy all week.
2: Oh, yeah.
1: I'm just going to take the wheel down.
2: Who's your daddy?
1: Give it a break.
3: Who's your baby?
1: Who's your buddy? Who's your friend? Okay, we're going to play you somebody talking about their daddy.
2: Mm-hmm. All you got to do is tell us who it is.
1: And then guess what you're doing?
2: You're going to Hastings Farm Fest. That's going to be September 26th at the Clark County Fairgrounds.
1: Hey, you know what I'm telling you guys? This is selling out.
2: Oh, yeah.
1: Yep. You know, because you got Priscilla Block, Dalton Dover, you got Hastings, you got Matthew Clarkson Band.
2: Mm-hmm.
1: Matt. Matthews, because you know he's a special friend.
2: Yeah, that's right. South Charleston boy.
1: That's correct. But, I mean, and an all-day fun event, and tickets are going quickly, so you get to win your win.
2: All you got to do is tell us who this is talking about their daddy.
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5: 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Those in Greene County near Beaver Creek or Xenia, we can't take Trayvine Road this hour. It is closed between Dayton Xenia Road and Route 35. A truck spilled asphalt on the road, so it's being cleaned up. If you come down to Orchard Lane, you can get to Route 35 or you can get to Dayton Xenia Road, just depending on where you're going. Other than that, no problems. All of the interstates, no accidents. Maybe just a minor delay southbound 75 between Benchwood and Needmore. Just heavy traffic. I'm Jake.
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5: We start off in the 50s, hit a high around 75 to 80 degrees, depending on where you are in the valley, with a chance for showers and storms after 3 o'clock. A few of them may be strong. Wind would be our biggest threat. I'm meteorologist Brittany Ritz. Now back to New Country Mornings.

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5: 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Despite Sunday's weather, the Dayton Air Show pulled big attendance numbers this weekend with over 90,000 people there. Plans are underway for next year's show with the return of the U.S. Air Force Thunderbirds. Jelly Roll has filed for divorce from his wife, Bunny XO, according to a report from TMZ. According to the sources who spoke with TMZ, the decision to end the marriage was mutual and remains a private family matter. The CMA Theater will stream Country Music Hall of Famer Alan Jackson's sold-out farewell concert, Last Call, One More for the Road, the finale, live on Saturday, June 27th at 8:30 p.m. Alan Jackson, the last show, will air later this year on NBC. From the WHI Radio Newsroom, I'm Larry Hanscott.
6: 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Southbound 75, still a little sluggish in the Harrison Township area. This is between Benchwood, Needmore Roads. No crashes have been reported through here. And in Greene County near Beaver Creek or Xenia, you will not have access to Trabine Road right now. It is closed between Dayton Xenia Road and Route 35. Truck spilled asphalt on the road, so this is being cleaned up. If you come a few minutes down the road to Orchard Lane, this will get you to Dayton Xenia Road or Route 35, just depending on where you need to get to. I'm Jake Magnata.
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19: Lainey Wilson said in her documentary that she wrote a letter to Tim McGraw as a little girl since they grew up in the same Louisiana small town, but he never got it. The two finally met at CMA Fest, and Tim wrote a response to Lainey's letter as if he did get it all those years ago. 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
31: Focusing in on a couple severe weather threats, one late afternoon into the early evening today, then tomorrow.
0: tomorrow is the greatest threat with the approaching cold front. A lot of the storms are happening after 10 o'clock in the evening, running till about 4 o'clock in the morning on Thursday. Wind is the biggest threat. I'm meteorologist Brittley Ritz. Now back to New Country Mornings.
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0: Nancy Woody with you on a sunny Tuesday morning. Supposed to be up in the mid-70s today.
1: Taking its sweet time getting there, Nancy.
0: It's better than what's ahead.
1: What's that?
0: Rain.
1: Oh, okay.
0: Sorry, I said that.

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You're in the middle of a commercial-free hour of country music on this Tuesday. I'm Nikki Montgomery. Getting a lot of requests for this one. It's MacArthur, Hardy, Eric Church, Morgan Wallen, and Tim McGraw.

0: Hate How You Look, Josh Ross on New Country, K99.1 FM. It's Nikki Montgomery. So I'm having a tough time today. Got to tell you, I'm excited, and it's always a great day. Today is my oldest's birthday. Brighton turns 19 today, and I just love him to death, so I'm excited for him. But he is not at home for the first time, I think, ever celebrating his birthday. He actually is house-sitting for friends of ours. So, like, I am a weirdo when I typically get up and, like, put banners up and balloons and stuff. And I just settled for a text message when I got up for work this morning to tell him happy birthday. And it just doesn't feel the same. It feels like everything's slipping away. So, ugh. Sucks getting old, guys.
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13: Here's a look at what's happening around the Miami Valley this week. Celtic Fest Ohio going to be happening this weekend at the Ohio Renaissance Festival. It's going to be on Saturday. You can shop, eat, drink, everything Celtic. It's all happening in one place. 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Lots of rock and roll music all day long, including a Motley Crue cover band, food trucks, beer garden, and all the proceeds going for a great cause to benefit projects of the Riverside community. Gates are going to open up at 2. Pickle Fest, that's happening this weekend at Austin Landing. 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It kicks off at 3 and runs till 10:30. The Green County Strawberry Festival is going to be happening at the Green County Fairgrounds in Xenia both Saturday and Sunday this weekend. Monster truck rides, lots of food, arts and craft booths, live entertainment. Festival kicks off at 10 a.m. and runs through 5 both days. And movies topping the box office this weekend include Disclosure Day, Scary Movie 6, and Obsession. 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
5: Lainey Wilson said in her documentary that she wrote a letter to Tim McGraw as a little girl since they grew up in the same Louisiana small town, but he never got it. The two finally met at CMA Fest, and Tim wrote a response to Lainey's letter as if he did get it all those years ago. Hastings Farm Fest is returning to the Clark County Fairgrounds Pavilion on September 26th with a lineup that includes Matt Clarkson Band, Hastings, Dalton Dover, and Priscilla Block. 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

0: think is you drunk. That's Riley Green on K99.1 FM. I'm Nikki Montgomery. Father's Day is coming up on Sunday, and I learned something today that I didn't know. Apparently, dads don't really love getting a card. I know, I'm kind of shocked, but we had a conversation about it amongst the coworkers a little bit earlier, and I guess a lot of people don't give Father's Day cards, and the consensus among the men in the room were that they don't even care to get a Father's Day card unless it's like one of those handmade ones from a kindergartner. Did everybody already know this? Or like, am I the outdated one? Am I the only one that still gives cards for everything? Let me know. Use that open mic in the K99.1 FM app.
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6: Here's a look at what's happening around the Miami Valley this week. 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The Green County Strawberry Festival is going to be happening at the Green County Fairgrounds in Xenia both Saturday and Sunday this weekend. 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

K99.1 FM has our birthday bash with Parker McCollum coming up on July 25th. 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
4: Lainey Wilson said in her documentary that she wrote a letter to Tim McGraw as a little girl since they grew up in the same Louisiana small town, but he never got it. The two finally met at CMA Fest, and Tim wrote a response to Lainey's letter as if he did get it all those years ago. Hastings Farm Fest is returning to the Clark County Fairgrounds Pavilion on September 26th with a lineup that includes Matt Clarkson Band, Hastings, Dalton Dover, and Priscilla Block. 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

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Did you know every single day right here at noon, you can hear the national anthem? 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Here's MacArthur.

0: country, and she knows it. That is Luke Bryan. This is New Country, K99.1 FM. I'm Nikki Montgomery. And you know what? Some things just make you really sad, even if it has absolutely nothing to do with you. You may know what I'm talking about. They have announced that Jelly Roll has filed for a divorce from Bunny XO. Apparently, it happened back in May. The news just came out. They've been together for 10 years. They wed in Vegas back in 2016. A source says the divorce was mutual and private. TMZ says movers are outside the couple's Nashville area home. Now, I'm telling you, I try not to get too invested in celebrity gossip, but this one's a little heartbreaking. I was really rooting for them.
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3: Here's a look at what's happening around the Miami Valley this week. Celtic Fest Ohio going to be happening this weekend at the Ohio Renaissance Festival. 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Gates are going to open up at 2. 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It kicks off at 3 and runs till 10:30. The Green County Strawberry Festival is going to be happening at the Green County Fairgrounds in Xenia both Saturday and Sunday this weekend. Monster Truck Rides, lots of food, arts and craft booths, live entertainment. 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
8: Lainey Wilson said in her documentary that she wrote a letter to Tim McGraw as a little girl since they grew up in the same Louisiana small town, but he never got it. The two finally met at CMA Fest, and Tim wrote a response to Lainey's letter as if he did get it all those years ago. 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

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You can hear a kiddo from right here in the Miami Valley recite the Pledge of Allegiance. 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

0: 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I'm Nikki Montgomery. So I'm not going to lie, I'm not a big soccer fan. I've been watching a little bit of the World Cup, but it's not really my thing. But anyway, the Daily Mirror says some World Cup stadium venues are selling bottled water for $8.25. Beer remains sky high. A 16-ounce draft, $18.50. Some stadiums charging $16 for nachos, $16.75 for French fries. One venue charging $23 for chicken nuggets. Price gouging at a world event like that is just ridiculous. Do better.
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9: Here's a look at what's happening around the Miami Valley this week. Celtic Fest Ohio going to be happening this weekend at the Ohio Renaissance Festival. 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Gates are going to open up at 2. 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It kicks off at 3 and runs till 10:30. The Green County Strawberry Festival is going to be happening at the Green County Fairgrounds in Xenia both Saturday and Sunday this weekend. 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
7: Lainey Wilson said in her documentary that she wrote a letter to Tim McGraw as a little girl since they grew up in the same Louisiana small town, but he never got it. The two finally met at CMA Fest, and Tim wrote a response to Lainey's letter as if he did get it all those years ago. Hastings Farm Fest is returning to the Clark County Fairgrounds Pavilion on September 26th with a lineup that includes Matt Clarkson Band, Hastings, Dalton Dover, and Priscilla Block. 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

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It's Nikki on New Country, K99.1 FM. There's a new police scam trending. Scammers calling unsuspecting people, impersonating officers, demanding payment for fake crimes. They say they'll be arrested if the fine isn't paid right away.

McGraw. 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

0: Brantley Gilbert, that is good damn. This is New Country, K99.1 FM, and I'm not going to lie, I'm a little jealous about this one. Wendy's has hired its new chief tasting officer. A girl by the name of Amber Luster won the job as part of a contest that we had talked about it before, I know. She's going to get a $100,000 salary. Her job includes promoting the restaurant, giving her opinion on current and new food items. She says, as a lifelong fan of the Son of Baconator combo with nuggets, honey mustard, and a Frosty, of course, I'm thrilled to dive into my new role with this iconic brand. Now, if there was one fast food chain like that that I could represent, it would probably be Wendy's. So I am super jealous.
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4: Here's a look at what's happening around the Miami Valley this week. 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Gates are going to open up at 2. 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It kicks off at 3 and runs till 10:30. The Green County Strawberry Festival is going to be happening at the Green County Fairgrounds in Xenia both Saturday and Sunday this weekend. Monster truck rides, lots of food, arts and craft booths, live entertainment. 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
2: Here's a look at what's happening around the Miami Valley this week. 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Lots of rock and roll music all day long, including a Motley Crue cover band, food trucks, beer garden, and all the proceeds going for a great cause to benefit projects of the Riverside community. Gates are going to open up at 2. 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It kicks off at 3 and runs till 10:30. The Green County Strawberry Festival is going to be happening at the Green County Fairgrounds in Xenia both Saturday and Sunday this weekend. Monster truck rides, lots of food, arts and craft booths, live entertainment. 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

So celebrate my birthday, boy. My son Brighton is 19 today. Happy birthday, bud. Shane's coming in next. I'm going to leave you with Hardy, Eric Church, Morgan Wallen, and Tim McGraw. It's MacArthur on K99.1 FM.

Miami Valley, it's Shane Collins. We're going to have some fun this afternoon. Country Concert Song of the Day, Alabama, 40-hour week. It happens before 5, K99.1 FM.

I don't know if you're following this or not, but the Taylor Swift Travis Kelce wedding details just keep getting nuttier and nuttier. I'll tell you all about it in two songs. Riley Green, K99.1 FM.

0: Taylor Swift, and this is my new song, I Knew It, I Knew You. But I knew it, I knew you. The song I Knew It, I Knew You came about because I was lucky enough to get to see a version of Toy Story 5. I immediately really identified with the characters, namely Jessie, and I wanted to write a song from her perspective.
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0: Yep, that's Taylor Swift, I Knew It, I Knew You, from the Toy Story 5 soundtrack, K99.1 FM, New Country. And so the secret is out. Taylor and Travis, they're going to be getting married in New York City, Madison Square Gardens, on July 4th weekend. And apparently, they've been trying to keep details very secret, even deciding not to send out paper invites. They're actually calling guests with the invitation. Taylor and Travis got tired of all the leaking that's been going on. All the details have been coming out. So now they're requiring the guests to sign a non-disclosure agreement. Confidentiality cannot be disclosed in order to attend the wedding. Man, I'm just telling you right now, when I get mine, I'm not signing it.
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5: Lainey Wilson said in her documentary that she wrote a letter to Tim McGraw as a little girl since they grew up in the same Louisiana small town, but he never got it. The two finally met at CMA Fest, and Tim wrote a response to Lainey's letter as if he did get it all those years ago. Hastings Farm Fest is returning to the Clark County Fairgrounds Pavilion on September 26th with a lineup that includes Matt Clarkson Band, Hastings, Dalton Dover, and Priscilla Block. 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
1: I knew I'd see her around. 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I'd act

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She's so

0: K99.1 FM, New Country. That's Shane Collins. This young lady right here has the world by the tail, for sure. But she's got a bucket list, just like everybody does. One of the things she wants to do, she wants to go on Saturday Night Live. It's Ella Langley. Here's Choosing Texas.
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2: Here's a look at what's happening around the Miami Valley this week. 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Gates are going to open up at 2. Pickle Fest, that's happening this weekend at Austin Landing. 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It kicks off at 3 and runs till 10:30. The Green County Strawberry Festival is going to be happening at the Green County Fairgrounds in Xenia both Saturday and Sunday this weekend. 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

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We got another K99.1 FM world premiere. Cole Swindell's new song. It's called Girl Dad. We're going to have it for you all day Friday right here at K99.1 FM.

K99.1 FM, New Country, just after 3. It's Shane Collins, and all right, it has not played yet. Hasn't played yet. I'm talking about the country concert song of the day, Alabama 40-Hour Week. I can't tell you when it's going to play, but I can tell you it hasn't played yet, and it's going to play between now and

Wallet is about finding somebody who loves you for every messy, imperfect, chaotic version of yourself. K99.1

0: That's kind of a crazy pairing right there. Lainey Wilson and John Mayer. K99.1 FM, New Country. It's Shane Collins. And this one right here, this is kind of timely with the Dayton Air Show happening this past weekend. NASA has announced the astronauts chosen for the Artemis 3 mission. 5 crew members are going to start training on how to pilot and land the Orion spacecraft developed by SpaceX and Blue Origin, all in preparation for a 2028 moon landing. That is so cool. I was hoping to get chosen this time, but I did not. Mostly, you know, because I'm out of shape and have no aircraft piloting ability, and I'm not 100% certain on how to spell the word astronaut correctly.
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12: Lainey Wilson said in her documentary that she wrote a letter to Tim McGraw as a little girl since they grew up in the same Louisiana small town, but he never got it. The two finally met at CMA Fest, and Tim wrote a response to Lainey's letter as if he did get it all those years ago. Hastings Farm Fest is returning to the Clark County Fairgrounds Pavilion on September 26th with a lineup that includes Matt Clarkson Band, Hastings, Dalton Dover, and Priscilla Block. 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

K99.1 FM, New Country. And somebody asked me yesterday, hey, you seen this new Michael Jackson biopic? And I said, no, I haven't seen it yet. Apparently, a bunch of people have. It has earned over $911 million worldwide since it hit the theaters April 24th. That is insane.

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I don't know if you heard about it. Our birthday bash party with Parker is coming up. Parker McCollum. That's happening July 25th. It's going to be at Nutter Center. 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And here's the man right here. What kind of man?

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8: Here's a look at what's happening around the Miami Valley this week. Celtic Fest Ohio going to be happening this weekend at the Ohio Renaissance Festival. 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Lots of rock and roll music all day long, including a Motley Crue cover band, food trucks, beer garden, and all the proceeds going for a great cause to benefit projects of the Riverside community. Gates are going to open up at 2. Pickle Fest, that's happening this weekend at Austin Landing. 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It kicks off at 3 and runs till 10:30. The Green County Strawberry Festival is going to be happening at the Green County Fairgrounds in Xenia both Saturday and Sunday this weekend. Monster Truck Rides, lots of food, arts and craft booths, live entertainment. Festival kicks off at 10 a.m. and runs through 5 both days. And movies topping the box office this weekend include Disclosure Day, Scary Movie 6, and Obsession. 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
11: Lainey Wilson said in her documentary that she wrote a letter to Tim McGraw as a little girl since they grew up in the same Louisiana small town, but he never got it. The two finally met at CMA Fest, and Tim wrote a response to Lainey's letter as if he did get it all those years ago. Hastings Farm Fest is returning to the Clark County Fairgrounds Pavilion on September 26th with a lineup that includes Matt Clarkson Band, Hastings, Dalton Dover, and Priscilla Block. 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

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Between now and 5, the country concert song of the day is going to play Alabama 40-hour week. 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

0: Riley Green, that's Think As You Drunk. K99.1 FM, New Country. No, the country concert song of the day hasn't played yet. Keep listening. It happens before 5 o'clock, okay? And as you trudge through your work day, just keep in mind, Elon Musk just became the planet's first ever trillionaire when SpaceX went public. I can't even wrap my head around that. I mean, my buddy sent me this stat, so it may or may not be true, depending on how many beers he had when he sent it to me. But Elon could spend $2 million every day, and it would take him 1,369 years to spend $1 trillion.
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No, it has not played yet. Not yet. Alabama 40-hour week. Yeah, it's happening before 5 o'clock. It is the country concert song of the day for your chance to grab some tickets. Keep on listening.

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4: Here's a look at what's happening around the Miami Valley this week. 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The Green County Strawberry Festival's going to be happening at the Green County Fairgrounds in Xenia both Saturday and Sunday this weekend. 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

0: 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Knicks win the NBA championship. New York City keeping it classy. I'll tell you all about that in two songs.
1: He's a ranch hand in a pinch, man. 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'Cause she's a gold digger with a quick trigger. 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
1: 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I kind of wrote it with my niece in mind. Inevitably, she's going to get her heart broken, and I just wanted her to have a song that she could listen to when and if she ever needs it.
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0: 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Hey, it's Shane Collins, Miami Valley. Appreciate you having us on. I couldn't believe it either when I found out the Knicks were actually in the NBA playoffs, let alone that they won a championship. That's crazy. But listen to this. According to the New York Post, New York, quote, plunged into chaos after the Knicks won their NBA championship, the first one in 53 years on Saturday. Rioters were jumping on top of police cars and smashing out windshields. Two school buses and even a Metro Transit bus was taken over as the madness spread across the city. Officers dispersed crowds with tear gas. It's just ridiculous. I don't know, man, if I didn't know any better, I'd say that New York was trying to outclass Toledo. Come on, Toledo, you know I love you.
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4: Lainey Wilson said in her documentary that she wrote a letter to Tim McGraw as a little girl since they grew up in the same Louisiana small town, but he never got it. The two finally met at CMA Fest, and Tim wrote a response to Lainey's letter as if he did get it all those years ago. Hastings Farm Fest is returning to the Clark County Fairgrounds Pavilion on September 26th. 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

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And a Columbus man was recently arrested for stealing pizza from a Pizza Hut. He ran from the store but returned after he realized he dropped his wallet there. And that's where police arrested him. You can't fix stupid now, can you?

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1: Hey guys, it's Taylor Swift, and this is my new song, I Knew It, I Knew You. But I knew it, I knew you. The song I Knew It, I Knew You came about because I was lucky enough to get to see a version of Toy Story 5. I immediately really identified with the characters, namely Jessie, and I wanted to write a song from her perspective.
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2: Lainey Wilson said in her documentary that she wrote a letter to Tim McGraw as a little girl since they grew up in the same Louisiana small town, but he never got it. The two finally met at CMA Fest, and Tim wrote a response to Lainey's letter as if he did get it all those years ago. Hastings Farm Fest is returning to the Clark County Fairgrounds Pavilion on September 26th with a lineup that includes Matt Clarkson Band, Hastings, Dalton Dover, and Priscilla Block. 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

Never one to shy away from some controversy, Morgan Wallen canceled a show in Pittsburgh over the weekend, saying that he consulted with local authorities and the weather was just too bad. However, the mayor's office said, we didn't hear from him at all on that. Uh-oh. Here's Can't Love You Anymore, K99.1 FM.

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It's Shane Collins. You got the kids graduated. They're going to be heading off to college soon. What are the five most useless college degrees? We are going to talk about that in about 6 minutes. K99.1 FM.

0: latest from Kenny Chesney is Carry On, K99.1 FM, New Country, Miami Valley. It's Shane Collins. I appreciate you listening so much. Thank you. Thank you very much. Hey, parents, you're working two jobs here to put your kid through school, and here's one for you. According to a new article by Finance Buzz, the top five most useless college degrees hopefully is not one that your kid is in the middle of right now. Here they are. You ready? All right. No particular order, by the way. Creative writing, fashion design, hospitality, performing arts, and finally, you ready? Here we go. Communications, like as in radio, like as in a radio DJ. Guess what, though? Joke's on them. I never got my degree, baby.
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9: 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The Green County Strawberry Festival is going to be happening at the Green County Fairgrounds in Xenia both Saturday and Sunday this weekend. 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

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Elon Musk could buy all of us. The man just became the planet's first ever trillionaire. That's true.

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2: Lainey Wilson said in her documentary that she wrote a letter to Tim McGraw as a little girl since they grew up in the same Louisiana small town, but he never got it. The two finally met at CMA Fest, and Tim wrote a response to Lainey's letter as if he did get it all those years ago. Hastings Farm Fest is returning to the Clark County Fairgrounds Pavilion on September 26th with a lineup that includes Matt Clarkson Band, Hastings, Dalton Dover, and Priscilla Block. 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

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It's Jordan Knight with New Country Nights. We got Riley Green, that brand new country minutes from now. Also, a proud moment in parenting, what you learned from your kid that we're talking about next.

0: 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New Country Nights in full gear. You heard Riley Green, Toby Keith there. Think as you drunk that brand new country and what you want in Troy. We'll get to minutes from right now. As summer 2026 is in full gear, there's a lot of parents out there finding camps for their kids. Still, those extracurricular activities going on. They might be at sports. Had a proud dad moment. My daughter, Olivia, that's been doing karate the past year, just accepted another belt, the orange belt. And it was the first one she actually had to earn. I'm curious what you as a parent have learned from your kids achieving something, like never stopping, showing up, and always being on time. A big takeaway I had, still working on that last one.
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4: 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The Green County Strawberry Festival is going to be happening at the Green County Fairgrounds in Xenia both Saturday and Sunday this weekend. 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
7: Lainey Wilson said in her documentary that she wrote a letter to Tim McGraw as a little girl since they grew up in the same Louisiana small town, but he never got it. The two finally met at CMA Fest, and Tim wrote a response to Lainey's letter as if he did get it all those years ago. Hastings Farm Fest is returning to the Clark County Fairgrounds Pavilion on September 26th with a lineup that includes Matt Clarkson Band, Hastings, Dalton Dover, and Priscilla Block. 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

0: what's happening around the Miami Valley. Here's Cato.
1: Here's a look at what's happening around the Miami Valley this week. Celtic Fest Ohio going to be happening this weekend at the Ohio Renaissance Festival. It's going to be on Saturday. You can shop, eat, drink, everything Celtic. It's all happening in one place. 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Gates are going to open up at 2. Pickle Fest, that's happening this weekend at Austin Landing. 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The Green County Strawberry Festival is going to be happening at the Green County Fairgrounds in Xenia both Saturday and Sunday this weekend. 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